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There's no reason for it, you gotta go somewhere.

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1: I can feel you.
0: Look it and break the chain.
1: I know that you're afraid.
0: Inside the code, you are a ghost.

0: drinks, drank a half a bottle of champagne, hit a shot of tequila, smoked a joint, and suddenly I was...
1: Les métissages sur couleur 3.